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1: And now, the weather.
2: Outside, gloomy skies, a persistent drizzle, and a chilly wind blowing from the west, north, east, and south.
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1: And now, the weather.
2: Outside, gloomy skies, a persistent drizzle, and a chilly wind blowing from the west, north, east, and south. But inside, temperatures of toasty warm with a high chance of plush rugs, soft lighting, and snuggly throws. 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
17: Top stories this hour. An Orange Order parade through a nationalist area of Portadown will go ahead at 8am after a last-minute court ruling. The Court of Appeal overturned an injunction which has stopped the march along the Galvaki Road, but the parade will be subject to restrictions. Work and Pensions Secretary Pat McFadden says the court's decision must be respected.
18: It wouldn't be for me to give permission to one march or another. What I would say is there are
1: predominantly two communities in Northern Ireland, and it's really important that they're able to live peacefully side by side. It's part of the fruits of the Good Friday Agreement that violence has largely stopped.
17: Andy Burnham's unveiled a scheme to help first-time buyers in England after arriving in Liverpool for the Labour Party conference. Your First Home will allow buyers to purchase a new build with a deposit of just 2.5%. An NHS trust has apologised after Noah Wood's medical records were accessed without authorisation. The three-year-old was found dead in a Suffolk lake after going missing from a play area earlier this month. Manchester City could face a points deduction, a huge fine, or even expulsion from the Premier League after being found guilty of most of the charges against them. The club's expected to appeal and insists it remains confident of proving its innocence. England manager Thomas Tuchel feels mistakes and missed opportunities cost them in their 3-2 defeat to Spain in the Nations League. Captain Harry Kane scored and missed a penalty at Wembley.
9: In a game like this, when you're playing a team that's unbeaten in that long, you're going to need less mistakes, both, you know, giving goals away and also with the penalty as well. These are three big moments in the game, and in the end it cost us. So, yeah, not a game to get too downbeat about.
17: Scotland had a goalless draw away to Slovenia, while the Republic of Ireland face Israel in Hungary this evening. And the UK is getting the world's first Minecraft hotel, themed roller coasters, shops and dining.

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0: It's Eurythmics, and There Must Be an Angel Playing With My Heart. It's Phil Hoyles. It's great to have your company this morning. 07740938500 if you want to drop us a line today. Taylor Swift has just released the deluxe album, The Life of a Showgirl. This released on Friday with four brand new tracks on it, including the new single, which is Prisoner Zero. So that's making news and making a lot of Taylor fans very, very happy. It's called The Encore. So it's The Life of a Showgirl, The Encore. Four brand new tracks leading up to her performance at the special awards at the upcoming MTV VMAs, where Madonna is also going to be this year.
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0: It's George Michael and Mary J. Blige, and as so your Sunday today, expected to have some light rain during the day, cloudy skies at night with a high temperature of 16 degrees. It's still pretty mild, isn't it? It's even warm this last week, but apparently temperatures are going to be starting at least to cool down over the next week or so. So we'll keep our eye on that as it develops. Music from Justin Timberlake on the way for you next.
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0: It's Shakira and Burna Boy and Die Die on the show this morning, Sunday morning with the hits. It's Phil apparently making news today. A UK council was forced to set a road sign in solid concrete. Now, you might be thinking, this is a bit drastic. What's going on? Why is the road sign so popular? Well, the reason being is to stop souvenir hunters. Now, initially, you're going to think, well, it's a famous address, isn't it? It's a famous road and people are stealing it because of that. No, that's not the reason. It's all because the street happens to have an exceptionally rude name. Obviously, we can't talk about that bit on the radio, but understandably so, lots of people are wanting it for souvenirs, just to have it giggle over, really. I mean, it's something we could talk about on the air, but not really, if you know what I'm saying. Right, let's get the latest news update if you're next on FM, on DAB and online.
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15: The top stories this hour, it's all football fans are talking about.
16: Why on earth should they be let off? Throw the book at them.
17: Personally, I'm a City fan, so I'm not happy at all.
15: Manchester City could face a points deduction, a huge fine, or even expulsion from the Premier League after reportedly being found guilty of most of the charges against them. The club's chairman says he's still confident they can prove their innocence. The Labour Party conference gets underway in Liverpool later, the first one since Andy Burnham became leader. He's already unveiled a scheme to help first-time buyers in England, which includes a deposit for a new build of just 2.5%. Our political correspondent Tom Claiborne has more on what to expect over the next few days.
18: After sharing his thoughts on international issues this week in New York, Andy Burnham will take to the stage in Liverpool to outline how he and his party plan to tackle issues like defence and welfare spending. That keynote speech speech will happen on Tuesday. Before that, we'll hear from the Deputy Prime Minister today and Chancellor tomorrow on what's on offer to help families and businesses.
15: For the first time in nearly 30 years, an Orange Order parade's been given legal permission to go ahead in a nationalist part of Northern Ireland. The Court of Appeal overturned an injunction blocking the march, which will travel the Gavaki Road area of Portadown this morning, although restrictions will be in place. A murder investigation's underway in West London after a man on an e-bike died. It's believed the 24-year-old was being chased before a crash in Kensington. Police are now searching for the rider of a moped. An NHS trust has launched an urgent investigation after the medical records of a three-year-old boy found dead in Suffolk were accessed without authorisation. Noah Woods vanished from a play park earlier this month, sparking a huge search party. And England captain Harry Kane says they're not feeling too downbeat after their 3-2 Nations League defeat to Spain. They were leading 2-1 at half-time at Wembley, but despite the
6: weather...
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15: Some heavy rain and strong winds will move in from the west, but warm and sunny towards the southeast. That's the latest. I'm Michelle Livesey.
0: Good morning. It's Sunday. Just waking up this morning. Good morning. Welcome to the world. Music.

0: It's the Backstreet Boys Sunday morning on the show then. It's Phil Hoyles until 10 o'clock today. I've just been reading about a guy, a Londoner, who set a new record by physically running to every single location featured on the classic London Monopoly board. He did it on foot. I mean, obviously he's got too much time in his hands, hasn't he? I mean, let's be honest about it. Even if you could do that, would you do it?
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0: 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Dust off those blue suede shoes. It's back. 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

0: It's Harry Styles. It's American Girls. It's Phil Hoyles. 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We've got Ollie Mears. 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

0: I've just been rummaging around in my wallet trying to find a pound coin because apparently social media users at the moment are left baffled after realising there is a tiny hidden detail on the modern £1 coin that most people pass every single day without noticing. Now, the thing is, I don't use a lot of cash anymore. I mean, people are using less of it, aren't they? Are you the same? Or do you say, no, I'm still using the cash? It's so easy to use other things now. But I need to find out what this hidden detail is because, annoyingly, they've not mentioned it, right? So there's a hidden detail on a pound coin. Nobody knows what it is because they don't look at them anymore. They just hand over the cash and Bob's your uncle. But what is the tiny detail? What is it? What is it? Do you know what it is? If you do, drop me a line this morning. 07740938500. I need to find out. Will I need a magnifying glass? The chances are I'm going to need to do that because my eyesight is absolutely shocking. Let's get your latest news updated for you next. Bridge FM
1: 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The world famous Elvis Festival is on this weekend.
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13: The top stories this hour. A major security operation's underway ahead of an Orange Order parade, which has been given the go-ahead in a nationalist part of Northern Ireland for the first time in 30 years. It'll head along the Gavaki Road in Portadown following an extraordinary night of legal challenges. Our chief reporter James Gould is there.
14: Roads around the route are already blocked off this morning with a significant police operation in place ahead of the parade. It was only cleared to go ahead in the early hours after an junction blocking it was overturned, and a further challenge from residents was dismissed by the High Court. 35 Orange men are permitted to leave Drumcree Church at 8 o'clock with no bans or supporters allowed.
13: The Prime Minister's announced a new scheme for first-time buyers to help them get on the housing ladder. It means you'll only need a 2.5% deposit. Andy Burnham's in Liverpool for the start of the Labour Party conference, his first as Prime Minister.
15: It is a moment, a very proud one, as somebody born in this city.
13: Our political correspondent Tom Claiborne has more on what we can expect over the next few days.
16: This will be a chance for Makerfield's MP to reaffirm why he's the right man to lead Labour into the next general election, while a speech on Tuesday will also be a chance to address how we'll tackle issues like the cost of living and illegal immigration. Deputy PM Louise Hague will kick things off today. Chancellor John Healey is speaking tomorrow.
13: Manchester City's chairman says he's still confident the club can prove its innocence after it was found guilty of most of the 115 charges against it. The punishment's yet to be decided, but City are expected to appeal either way. We're being told 10 people are being investigated by an NHS trust after the medical records of a three-year-old boy found dead in Suffolk were accessed without authorisation. Noah Woods vanished from a play park, sparking a huge search earlier this month. And England manager Thomas Tuchel feels mistakes and missed opportunities cost them in their 3-2 defeat to Spain in the Nations League. Captain Harry Kane scored and missed a penalty at Wembley last night.
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13: Some heavy rain and strong winds will move in from the west, but warm and sunny towards the southeast. That's the latest. I'm Michelle Livesey.
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0: It's Stella Lefty and the brilliant Boston on the show today. So brand new on the station then at Wyn Evans and the Happy Hour every weekday evening from 7. It's the new home of positivity and feel-good songs. There's birthday calls. There's proud mum and dad moments. It's all in there. And if you fancy dropping Wyn a line either for that show, the Happy Hour, or for the show after 10 o'clock this morning,
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1: Christina Aguilera and Genie in a Bottle making news at the moment then. This is regarding the original Sugar Babes, the original lineup, which consists of Keisha, Elsa Mucha and Siobhan. They've announced a first brand new album release together in over two decades, and some of the music on it is pretty good as well. That's going to be announced and it's going to be releasing next year. We'll keep our eyes on that. And also, Wayne Rooney has opened up about his dramatic physical transformation ahead of his new Disney documentary series. All of that making news today too. If you want to drop us a line, maybe featuring your news today, then 07740938500 is your WhatsApp number. Music coming up on the show for you next. 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

0: morning song. Lewis Capaldi, Stay Love, on the show today. It's Phil Hoyles, through till 10. If you fancy getting in touch, then 07740 938500, as we get you going for a Sunday. More great music on the way then, after your latest news is updated next on DAB, online, on FM, and the smart speakers too. Good morning.
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6: The top stories this hour. Thousands of protesters have gathered on a road in County Armagh to oppose a march by the Orange Order, which was given permission to pass through a nationalist area for the first time in 30 years. Demonstrators are blocking the entrance to the Garvaghy Road in Portadown, which became a flashpoint in the 90s. DUP MP Carla Lockhart is backing the parade.
7: We want this to be a day when Portadown moves on and old wounds can be closed.
6: We're hearing a major incident has been declared near an RAF base in Gloucestershire after several men were arrested on suspicion of explosives offences. The army is now checking a number of vehicles in Welford while several homes have been evacuated. The government's announced two new housing policies ahead of the Labour Party conference in Liverpool. One's aimed at helping first-time buyers, the other's focused on bringing 300,000 derelict homes back into use. And Harry Kane's penalty hit the bar in England's 3-2 defeat to Spain in the Nations League. Thomas Tuchel's admitted they made mistakes and missed opportunities.
8: Now for the news across South and West Wales. Welsh choirs are pulling out of a major singing festival at Cardiff's Principality Stadium because they say the cost is too high. Each choir has to pay £150 plus £42 for every singer. Around 40 choirs have said they won't take part. Three council house building schemes in Swansea remain on hold because of concerns about water quality in the Bury Inlet. The council says the planning decisions cannot progress until suitable measures are agreed to prevent further nutrient pollution. Tenby Sea Cadets are being honoured with the freedom of the town as the unit celebrates its 75th anniversary. Today's ceremony will follow a parade from the De Valence Pavilion to Tenby Harbour starting at 2 o'clock. And Ruth Jones has celebrated her 60th birthday at the social club where she had her first guitar lesson. The Gavin and Stacey star was joined by James Corden and Rob Brydon at the Porthcawl and Kenfig Hill Raffa Club. Corden even helped serve drinks behind the bar.
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8: Rain this morning, clearing to leave sunshine this afternoon. Highs of around 19 Celsius. That's the latest. I'm Josh Tate.
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9: It's the final hour of the show then. Great music coming up on the show today. Bruno Mars and Wayne Wonder later. We start with Maroon 5.

0: It's Wayne Wonder and No Letting Go. 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

0: The Life of a Showgirl, The Encore, is the brand new album featuring four brand new songs, including the new song, which is Prisoner Zero. It's very Taylor Swift. It's very good. We'll play for you as soon as we can. If you're looking for something to do today, maybe outside, you might need to take your brolly. The weather for the area is going to be very cloudy. Light rain throughout the day as well. Cloudy skies tonight. Your daytime high today around 16 degrees. It's still very mild, isn't it? We're right now at the tail end of September and it still feels like August. It's bizarre. I don't know what's going on. Music coming up on the show then very soon. We've got Soft Cell and Tainted Love. 07740938500 if you want to drop us a line on WhatsApp today.
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12: The top stories this hour. A major incident has been declared at an RAF base in Gloucestershire after a number of men were arrested under the Explosives Act. An army bomb disposal team's examining several cars near RAF Fairford. The airbase is currently being used by the US Air Force. A huge security operation is underway as an Orange Order parade gets underway with permission to go into nationalist parts of Northern Ireland for the first time in 30 years. Police have told Orange men they won't be able to facilitate it along the Garvaghy Road as protesters continue to block the route. Our chief reporter James Gould is there.
13: Protesters remain linked arm-in-arm across the Garvaghy Road, despite the parade being given legal clearance following a dramatic night at the courts. 35 Orange men had been permitted to complete the route this morning without bands or supporters, but police have now delivered an assessment that they cannot facilitate the march along the Garvaghy Road.
12: And Labour's focusing on new housing policies as their party conference in Liverpool gets underway. They're launching a scheme to help people get onto the housing ladder with a lower deposit.
14: Now for the news across South and West Wales. Welsh choirs are pulling out of a major singing festival at Cardiff's Principality Stadium because they say the cost is too high. Each choir has to pay £150 plus £42 for every singer. Around 40 choirs have said they won't take part. Three council house building schemes in Swansea remain on hold because of concerns about water quality in the Bury Inlet. The council says the planning decisions cannot progress until suitable measures are agreed to prevent further nutrient pollution. Tenby Sea Cadets are being honoured with the freedom of the town as the unit celebrates its 75th anniversary. Today's ceremony will follow a parade from the De Valence Pavilion to Tenby Harbour starting at 2 o'clock. And Ruth Jones has celebrated her 60th birthday at the social club where she had her first guitar lesson. The Gavin and Stacey star was joined by James Corden and Rob Brydon at the Porthcawl and Kenfig Hill Raffa Club. Corden even helped serve drinks behind the bar.
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14: Rain this morning, clearing to leave sunshine this afternoon. Highs of around 19 Celsius. That's the latest. I'm Josh Tate.
15: Just gone 10. Good morning. Welcome to the perfect soundtrack for your Sunday morning. I'm Tony with Kate.

0: Sunday morning's best music, Sienna Spyro. Oh, what a song. Great Expectation. Oh, well, I hope you're having a really good weekend so far. Oh, won the lottery last night. Had an email. Very excited. Went in. Won £2. Brilliant. It's not even the price of a ticket, is it? Better than nothing, I suppose. Hey, you could win even more than that, though, this coming Friday. Got Pink coming up. Make me a
1: 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With Nation Player.
0: Well, the winning doesn't stop. We paid out a life-changing £600,000 to mum of two, Ruth, on Friday.
2: 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Oh, my word. This is unbelievable. I'm lost for words. Oh, I'm actually shaken.
0: But it just gets better. 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

0: Whitney Houston, How Will I Know, a song written by the Boy Meets Girl duo of Shannon and George. They had their own song, didn't they? Waiting for a Star to Fall. A song also turned down by Janet Jackson to Whitney Houston's advantage. What a tune. Right, Rihanna, Disturbia, along with Alex Warren in the next 10 minutes.
1: 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It's back. The world famous Elvis Festival is on this weekend.
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0: Sunday morning's best music. Hard to believe that song, 26 years old. Mojo and Lady Hear Me Tonight. Whatever you're up to, maybe having a late breakfast, enjoying a Sunday morning lie-in, or putting the meat in the oven. It's lovely having you there. And Jax Jones to come, plus Carly Rae Jepsen.
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0: great to see him back. James Blunt, Taste Like Summer, fantastic song. Now, how do you fancy being £700,000 richer this coming Friday? Not only that, the money goes straight into your bank account and you can spend it next weekend. But you need to enter Make Me A Winner. I'll give you all the info after the latest news coming up next at 11.
1: 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It's back. The world famous Elvis Festival is on this weekend.
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14: The top stories this hour. Several men have been arrested under the Explosives Act, sparking a major incident near an RAF base in Gloucestershire. The army's examining vehicles in the area. Our reporter Owen Ahrens has more details.
15: Armed police are manning a cordon near the village of Welford, which is close to RAF Firford. That's the base used by the United States Air Force. There's a large emergency response. Police say a number of properties are being evacuated, but they say they're confident the incident is contained.
14: Huge crowds of protesters are still blocking a road Road in County Armagh after members of the Orange Order were given permission to parade through it for the first time in almost 30 years. Police say they can't facilitate the march along the Gavaki Road in Portadown. Andy Burnham says he'd be prepared to hike taxes to fix England's social care system. The Prime Minister's blaming what he calls the cowardice of past politicians for dodging the issue. And Republic of Ireland goalkeeper Gavin Bazunu's pulled out of his team's controversial Nations League match against Israel tonight. He says he's tried his best to be a person of principle.
16: Now for the news across South and West Wales. Welsh choirs are pulling out of a major singing festival at Cardiff's Principality Stadium because they say the cost is too high. Each choir has to pay £150 plus £42 for every singer. Around 40 choirs have said they won't take part. Three council house building schemes in Swansea remain on hold because of concerns about water quality in the Bury Inlet. The council says the planning decisions cannot progress until suitable measures are agreed to prevent further nutrient pollution. Tenby Sea Cadets are being honoured with the freedom of the town as the unit celebrates its 75th anniversary. Today's ceremony will follow a parade from the De Valence Pavilion to Tenby Harbour starting at 2 o'clock. And Ruth Jones has celebrated her 60th birthday at the social club where she had her first guitar lesson. The Gavin and Stacey star was joined by James Corden and Rob Brydon at the Porthcawl and Kenfig Hill Raffa Club. Corden even helped serve drinks behind the bar.
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16: Rain this morning, clearing to leave sunshine this afternoon. Highs of around 19 Celsius. That's the latest. I'm Josh Tate.
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17: Just gone 11 o'clock. Good morning. I'm Tony Wright and welcome to the station that gives you the best music every Sunday morning. I've got Blue coming up. Also, Harry Styles. First up, Taylor Swift.

0: Yeah, they'll be touring with Ronan Keating next year. Good luck getting tickets for that. Blue, and If You Come Back, Harry Styles prior to that. Hello, morning. I'm Tony. Sunday. Thanks for listening. I've got Beyonce and Duran Duran soon. Grab your mobile. 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
2: 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Oh my word, this is unbelievable. I'm lost for words. Oh, I'm actually shaken.
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1: Give the satisfaction asking how you're doing now. 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

0: Olivia Rodrigo. That is Vampire, Sunday morning's perfect soundtrack. Hello, I'm Tony Wright. Hope you're doing okay. If you're new to listening, welcome. And don't forget, of course, you can hear us in so many different ways. 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
1: 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It's back. 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

0: Cat's Eye, Animal, Morning, Tony here. 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It's the perfect home to all the negativity out there. Nice big tonic for you every night. The Wyn Evans Happy Hour with Nathaniel Cars, weeknights at 7 o'clock. It's a great listen. Right, Michael Jackson. And with one of the many songs from the Thriller album coming up.
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11: The top stories this hour. Counter-terrorism police are now leading the investigation following a major incident being declared near RAF Fairford in Gloucestershire. A number of men have been arrested under the Explosives Act. Several vehicles are being searched by specialist army teams. A planned march by members of the Orange Order in County Armagh has been delayed after huge crowds of protesters blocked their route. A court's granted permission for a parade along the largely nationalist Cavaquey Road in Portadown. First Minister Michelle O'Neill claims it risks undermining the peace process, but Secretary of State Chris Bryant disagrees.
12: The Good Friday Agreement is solid and lasting, but we just need to make sure that we have the cooperative spirit to double down on compromise.
11: The government's announced two new housing policies. One is to help first-time buyers with lower deposits. The other aims to bring derelict homes in England back into use. And it's claimed Premier League rivals are considering legal action against Manchester City. It's after reports they've been found guilty of 114 financial rules breaches.
13: Now for the news across South and West Wales. Welsh choirs are pulling out of a major singing festival at Cardiff's Principality Stadium because they say the cost is too high. Each choir has to pay £150 plus £42 for every singer. Around 40 choirs have said they won't take part. Three council house building schemes in Swansea remain on hold because of concerns about water quality in the Bury Inlet. The council says the planning decisions cannot progress until suitable measures are agreed to prevent further nutrient pollution. Tenby Sea Cadets are being honoured with the freedom of the town as the unit celebrates its 75th anniversary. Today's ceremony will follow a parade from the De Valence Pavilion to Tenby Harbour starting at 2 o'clock. And Ruth Jones has celebrated her 60th birthday at the social club where she had her first guitar lesson. The Gavin and Stacey star was joined by James Corden and Rob Brydon at the Porthcawl and Kenfig Hill Raffa Club. Corden even helped serve drinks behind the bar.
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13: Rain this morning, clearing to leave sunshine this afternoon. Highs of around 19 Celsius. That's the latest. I'm Josh Tate.
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14: Just on midday afternoon, I'm Tony with your perfect Sunday soundtrack. Thanks so much for switching on. Coming soon, Stella Lefty, also Marshmello. First up, what a song, is Len, Still My Sunshine. Bridge FM.

0: Sunday morning's best soundtrack, Stella Lefty and Boston. Good morning, Tony here. Hope you're doing okay. Kesha to come, also Daft Punk's One More Time. But your mobile phone could be the ticket for you getting huge money this Friday. Make me a
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0: So the winning doesn't stop. 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
2: 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Oh my word, this is unbelievable. I'm lost for words. Oh, I'm actually shaken.
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0: It's Sheryl Crow, All I Wanna Do. Great song. Late 90s, that, can you believe? James is here this afternoon from 2 o'clock, by the way, keeping you entertained and keeping you company as you head into the afternoon, maybe with far too many roast potatoes in the belly. Right, Somba coming soon. Also, Coldplay, Adventure of a Lifetime. What a song. 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

0: Sophie Ellis-Bextor, Murder on the Dance Floor with Somber and Homewrecker prior to that. A Sunday afternoon, I'm Tony. Hello. Thank you so much for making me part of your weekend. It's lovely having you there. George Ezra with Shotgun to come. Also Maroon 5's Outstanding One More Night.
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0: It's Alex Warren, that's Emerald Eyes. It's Sunday afternoon, I'm Tony with you until 2 o'clock, and James with you through the afternoon. Stay with me after one though, more of the best music. Not only that, I'll give you all the info you need to stand a chance of being 700 grand richer this Friday.
1: 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Dust off those blue suede shoes, it's back. The world famous Elvis Festival is on this weekend.
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15: The top stories this hour. A major incident remains in place near RAF Fairford in Gloucestershire after a number of men were arrested under the Explosives Act. It's used by the US Air Force, and counter-terror police are said to be investigating, with the Army assessing a number of vehicles. Our reporter Sarah Rowlands is at the scene for us. Sarah.
16: I'm at the cordon, and the police car is in the middle of the road with its lights flashing, and the entrance to the village of Welford is completely blocked off, and I'm being told that all the residents in the village have been evacuated to a nearby leisure centre.
15: Now, it is a major incident. What's the feeling like there?
16: Yeah, there is a feeling of concern in the area. There are a lot of people here sort of looking across. There have been cyclists coming down asking what's happening. So I think actually there is a lot of uncertainty about what is actually happening here in Welford.
15: Thanks, Sarah. A planned march by members of the Orange Order in Portadown has been delayed after huge crowds of protesters blocked their route. Permission for the parade to go ahead was granted in the early hours. Our chief reporter James Gould is on the ground there this lunchtime.
17: A kind of standoff remains here at Drumcree, with no sign of a breakthrough. Orange Order members are still inside Drumcree Church after earlier forming up outside ready to march. Discussions with police have been continuing, while protesters remain on the Kabaki Road, which is still blocked. The Orange Order insists it still intends to march today, but as things stand, nobody is moving.
15: The government's focusing on housing as the Labour Party conference kicks off in Liverpool. They've announced a scheme to help first-time buyers get on the property ladder with a 2.5% deposit. And rugby league legend Sir Kevin Sinfield's begun his latest charity challenge, running to raise funds and awareness for the MND community. His 7-in-7 events will see him complete an ultramarathon every day for a week, starting at Hull KR and ending at Old Trafford.
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15: Some heavy rain and strong winds will move in from the west, but warm and sunny towards the southeast. That's the latest. I'm Michelle Livesey.
0: Just got one afternoon. I'm Tony. Craig David to come. Also Bruno Mars after Wales' very own. It's Duffy.
18: Take it to the first now. Yeah.

0: Craig David, who was at his peak around this time, wasn't he? With songs like Fill Me In, 7 Days and Walking Away, all superb, right? Bonnie Tyler, oh, holding out for a hero to come. So miss Bonnie. Jonas Blue to come in the next 10 minutes too, but it's time to get your mobile phone ready. Make me a
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0: An incredible £600,000 was paid out to Ruth on Friday, who said getting the call had made it the best day ever.
2: 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Oh my word, this is unbelievable. I'm lost for words. Oh, I'm actually shaken.
0: And we don't stop, we go again. 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
1: 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Nice to meet you. I'm Tony. Hello. Hope you're doing okay. Sunday afternoon. James is here from 2 o'clock. Becky Hill to come. Also, Nelly Furtado's Money's in the next 10 minutes.
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0: My daughter was slightly excited last week receiving information that two new Taylor Swift songs were available to listen to. No chance getting through on the phone to have a chat with one's offspring when that happens. Right, Robbie Williams to come and Justin Timberlake and Mirrors in the next 10 minutes. Don't go anywhere.
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0: Teddy Swims, Mr. Know-It-All. I'm Tony. Thank you so much for listening, both today and yesterday, and I hope you'll have a wonderful week, and I'll catch you next weekend, both Saturday and Sunday morning at 10 a.m. as we kickstart the start of October, the first weekend of the month where the clocks go back and we really do start to think about that thing called Christmas. Oh, have I said it? But coming up next, James is here through the afternoon. Bridge FM
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16: The top stories this hour. A major incident remains in place near RAF Fairford in Gloucestershire after a number of men were arrested under the Explosives Act. It's used by the US Air Force, and counter-terror police are said to be investigating, with the Army assessing a number of vehicles. Our reporter Sarah Rowlands is at the scene for us. Sarah.
17: I'm at the cordon, and the police car is in the middle of the road with its lights flashing, and the entrance to the village of Welford is completely blocked off, and I'm being told that all the residents in the village have been evacuated to a nearby leisure centre.
16: Now, it is a major incident. What's the feeling like there?
17: Yeah, there is a feeling of concern in the area. There are a lot of people here sort of looking across. There have been cyclists coming down asking what's happening. So I think actually there is a lot of uncertainty about what is actually happening here in Welford.
16: Thanks, Sarah. A planned march by members of the Orange Order in Portadown has been delayed after huge crowds of protesters blocked their route. Permission for the parade to go ahead was granted in the early hours. Our chief reporter James Gould is on the ground there this lunchtime.
18: A kind of standoff remains here at Drumcree, with no sign of a breakthrough.
6: Orange Order members are still inside Drumcree Church after earlier forming up outside ready to march. Discussions with police have been continuing while protesters remain on the Cavaki Road, which is still blocked. The Orange Order insists it still intends to march today, but as things stand, nobody is moving.
16: The government's focusing on housing as the Labour Party conference kicks off in Liverpool. They've announced a scheme to help first-time buyers get on the property ladder with a 2.5% deposit. And rugby league legend Sir Kevin Sinfield's begun his latest charity challenge, running to raise funds and awareness for the MND community. His 7-in-7 events will see him complete an ultramarathon every day for a week, starting at Hull KR and ending at Old Trafford.
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18: Oh dear, starting to look a little bit wintry and cold out there now, isn't it? Never mind, musical hot water bottles on the way from Gwen Stefani. Bridge

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Sienna Spyro. 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

0: I'm sorry about that. I'm sorry, but thank you very much for Tony. A voice like caramel. I'll forgive him for mentioning the C word. You missed it. He mentioned Christmas. I know it's feeling colder and getting wintry, but we haven't even got the Halloween decorations up yet. It's not even October yet. Tony, stand down. Too early to drop that C-bomb, all right? Leave it be for at least a couple of months, please. Naughty Boy and Simply Red on the way next.
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0: sounding good, that one, helping warm the cockles all across Bridge and County Borough. Hope you're well. This is your Bridge FM Radio. My name is James Southern. Hope you're doing all right. Feeling substantially warmer, more comfortable than I am, because I don't know about you, the temperature has dropped a fair bit, hasn't it, over this last week or so? I mean, I was in Lisbon for the last week, so I could just still be getting used to the colder British temperatures, but like, it feels an awful lot colder than I remember it before I left. So if you are feeling a little bit cold and quitey right now, or maybe treating yourself to a nice coat at the designer outlet there today, I feel you. Like, it's getting nippier across Bridge and County Borough. But don't worry, as promised, loads more winter hot water bottles, musical hot water bottles on the way. So stick around here on Bridge FM Radio. We got you covered. 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

0: Welsh music flowing all this Sunday afternoon. Oh, you can raise your eyebrow at me all you want. Kylie Minogue, she's a Welsh. What are you on about? What are you on about? Kylie Minogue, Welsh? Isn't her mam gi? She's got a mam gi from Bridgend. So as far as I'm concerned, she's Welsh, all right? More Welsh than Harold Bishop, Carl Kennedy anyway. No, she sounds Aussie, but we're claiming her as one of our own. I reckon we could do that. Kylie Minogue, spinning around on this Sunday afternoon. Hello. And if you like that, chances are you will love our sister station, Nation Noughties, where we play nothing but bangers from that particular decade. A lot of Kylie Minogue in there, you would imagine. Robbie Williams doing his thing too. Lots of lovely stuff. In fact, we have decade stations covering the 60s, 70s, 80s, 90s, and of course noughties, all via the Nation Player app. If you don't have it yet, just honestly, doesn't cost anything. Doesn't take much time to download it to your phone, your tablet, any portable device, well, that has internet connection. Not sure you'll get it on your hairdryer. And just listen to us on the move. All your 60s anthems, 70s, 80s, 90s, noughties. We got a station, Nation Rocks, just for guitar music. That's one of my faves, Nation Dance. Essentially, we're part of a pretty massive extended family. If you want to be part of it, get on the Nation Player, get involved, sort a profile out, and enjoy. And what's brilliant about it, it's free. So you may as well, you know what I mean? 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

0: B.O.B. alongside Bruno Mars, Nothing On You, on a station that would love for you to win hundreds and thousands of pounds, all as part of Make Me A Winner. 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
8: Our top story this hour is in Gloucestershire, where there's been an update on a major incident which counter-terror police are investigating.
9: Police received a call relating to three suspicious vehicles travelling towards RAF Fairford. Armed officers responded and subsequently arrested five men in the Welford area on suspicion of committing offences under the Explosives Act.
8: Assistant Chief Constable Richard O'Kane from Gloucestershire Police has been speaking as army disposal experts and others work near RAF Fairford.
9: The emergency services have well-rehearsed plans for dealing with major incidents such as this. Work to establish the full nature of this incident is ongoing, and we are in constant communication with our partners both locally and nationally.
8: The military site has been in the spotlight in recent months as it's been used by US forces carrying out strikes in Iran. Our reporter Sarah Rowlands is at the scene. She says there's been a lot of disruption.
10: It's been quite a worrying and dramatic day for people here who were told they had to leave their homes. Many of them have ended up at Cirencester Leisure Centre, whilst others are staying with family and friends. Although concerns are high, we're being told that the incident is contained.
8: More on this story as we get it. Next, the DUP leaders described Northern Ireland's First Minister as shameful for taking part in a protest. Gavin Robinson has criticised Michelle O'Neill and other Sinn Féin politicians who've joined campaigners in blocking an Orange Order march in Portadown. Two demonstrators have been arrested outside the Labour Party conference during a protest in support of Palestine Action. More than 200 people gathered outside the hall in Liverpool. The first day of the government's political get-together, meanwhile, has included a pledge to give first-time buyers access to a smaller deposit scheme. The Prime Minister is also saying he'll reform social care, even if it means making unpopular decisions. And rugby league legend Sir Kevin Sinfield has begun what he says is his final major fundraising challenge. He's doing an ultra-marathon each day until he ends up at the Super League Grand Final in Manchester next Saturday. It's all in aid of Motor Neurone Disease charities.
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8: Wet and windy across much of the UK through the rest of the day, with a few sunny spells in southern areas. That's the latest. I'm Johnny Freeman.
0: So, I don't suppose you fancy winning yourself £700,000, do you? Yeah, I thought you might. I'll let you know how you can after music from Harry Styles and this.

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1: 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It is bonkers. It is absolutely bonkers. An incredible £600,000 has just been paid out to Ruth, who said getting the call has made it the best day ever.
2: 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Oh, I'm actually shaken.
1: 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You could be the one taking home £700,000. Just lob the next 100 grand on top, as you do. 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

0: All right, how we doing? This is James on your Bridge FM radio. I hope you're doing all right. Chances are, though, that you may be feeling a little bit fearful ahead of tomorrow. I mean, nobody's ever really all that keen for DCing. No one's ever really like, yes, I'm so pumped, it's Monday tomorrow. Apart from, of course, our breakfast presenter, Lee Jukes. He loves it. He's back on air tomorrow morning from 6, helping you navigate through your Monday morning, whether you're dealing with a bout of the fresher's flu or just your general Monday morning blues. Like, he'll help you out. 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And of course, what with him being Mr. Bridgend himself, he'll know about all kinds of fun events getting underway across our patch that may just tickle that fancy of yours. So don't be missing him. Lee Jukes back on breakfast tomorrow morning, only here on your Bridge FM radio.
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0: Maybe not.
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0: Well, good to know. Cat's eye with animal. And it's a bit of a strange Sunday for me, because usually whenever I'm doing this show, one of my favourite things to do, because I'm here for the drama, right, is just see all the, I mean, I hate the word, but banter, right, between Cardiff, Swansea, Wrexham fans, just there eating my popcorn like, oh, they're really going for it. But this weekend, there's unity, as it should be. It's an international break. Wales taking on Denmark a little bit later this afternoon, 5 o'clock kickoff. But I'm at this bit of me that's like, oh, where's all the sass? I miss my Sunday sass, but don't worry. But the Championship football returns in a week or two. It'll be back in abundance, I am sure. Robin S and Will Smith on the way next.
1: 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It's back. The world famous Elvis Festival is on this weekend.
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0: Opalite by Taylor Swift. And even though that is probably the 100th time I've played that song on the show, I have no real idea what opalite means. So I googled it. And for those of you that are interested, opalite is a man-made glass that mimics the glow of natural opal. And its meaning spans both traditional crystal properties and recent pop culture symbolism. There we go. Every day's a school day. News at 4 on the way next. Bridge FM
1: 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Dust off those blue suede shoes. It's back. The world famous Elvis Festival is on this weekend.
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8: The top stories this hour. Five men have been arrested near RAF Fairford in Gloucestershire on suspicion of preparing a terrorist act. Three suspicious vehicles were spotted heading to the base, which is used by the US, early this morning. Assistant Chief Constable Richard O'Cone is from Gloucestershire Police.
9: We are in constant communication with our partners both locally and nationally. In particular, we are working closely with our partners in counter-terrorism policing.
8: Around 85 homes nearby have been evacuated and a 400-metre cordon put in place. Local councillor Tristan Wilkinson has been speaking to us at a nearby leisure centre where affected residents are staying.
10: This is unprecedented. We actually rehearse, believe it or not, for this sort of instance where we have to relocate people, whether it's because of flooding or something that's unplanned. So I'm really, really pleased to see that all of our contingency plans are going well and that people are safe and that they are being looked after. What comes next is we need to make a decision in the coming hours about whether or not we're going to overnight people.
8: Next, the head of the DUP is accusing Northern Ireland's First Minister of breaking the law.
11: She's the head of an executive and she's prepared to willfully disregard the ruling of our courts.
8: Gavin Robinson's condemned Sinn Féin politicians for joining campaigners blocking a controversial Orange Order march in Portadown. The Parades Commission has allowed it for the first time since 1998. Michelle O'Neill has explained why she opposed the decision, though.
12: Intergenerational, like a granny and her daughter and her granddaughter. We're meeting families like that who feel collectively traumatised.
8: Two people have been arrested over the sudden death of a man in York. The 28-year-old died in hospital hours after collapsing at a property late Friday night. Labour's set out plans to take possession of empty and derelict homes on the opening day of its party conference in Liverpool. The Prime Minister's also discussed ways of paying for a new social care system. And Sri Lanka's cricketers are chasing a target of 356 in the deciding one-day international against England. Tom Banton made his first ODI century for the hosts at the Oval.
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8: Largely fine and dry tonight, with any rain clearing and sunny spells for many tomorrow. That's the latest. I'm Johnny Freeman.
0: Go on, get the kettle on, treat yourself to a nice couple of bickies and enjoy this from Anna

0: Your ninnies, beautifully Bendigedig, Stella Lefty with Boston on this Sunday afternoon, where earlier on I mentioned that you might want to open the bickies, get yourself a nice cuppa, get all cutched up on this Sunday afternoon. I thought that was something nice to say, but I've since had a message from Sean. Doesn't say where you're from, Sean. It goes, James, thanks a bunch for telling me to open the biscuits. I've now eaten an entire row of Jaffa cakes. Well, for one, I said biscuits. Jaffa cakes are just cakes, all right? The clue's in the name, so you can't have me on that. But you're not alone, Sean. Who doesn't open a tube of Jaffa cakes and just eats the lot? Although, I was fuming to find out. Used to be 12 in a packet. Only 10 now, isn't it? Outrageous. Sorry, I am just such a boomer. I'm going to go carry on shouting at some clouds outside, and you can enjoy music from the script on the way next.
1: 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Dust off those blue suede shoes. It's back. The world famous Elvis Festival is on this weekend.
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do nicely. Sounding ASA on your Bridge FM radio. James here on this Sunday afternoon, wanting to mention Sam and Mark, two Bridge End boys, or post call lads, actually, to be exact. Well chiselled young men who I bumped into, actually, in Lisbon. They were at the Wales Portugal game, or Portugal Wales game, to be exact. We were hoping to see Ronaldo cry. I guess we did a little bit when he scored, did his whole Suuuuuuuuuuuuuuuuuuuuuuuuuuuuuuuuuuuuuuuuuuuuuuuuuuuuuuuuuuuuuuuuuuuuuuuuuuuuuuuuuuuuuuuuuuuuuuuuuuuuuuuuuuuuuuuuuuuuuuuuuuuuuuuuuuuuuuuuuuuuuuuuuuuuuuuuuuuuuuuuuuuuuuuuuuuuuuuuuuuuuuuuuuuuuuuuuuuuuuuuuuuuuuuuuuuuuuuuuuuuuuuuuuuuuuuuuuuuuuuuuuuuuuuuuuuuuuuuuuuuuuuuuuuuuuuuuuuuuuuuuuuuuuuuuuuuuuuuuuuuuuuuuuuuuuuuuuuuuuuuuuuuuuuuuuuuuuuuuuuuuuuuuuuuuuuuuuuuuuuuuuuuuuuuuuuuuuuuuuuuuuu

0: seriously, am I still not ready for that jelly? I've been listening to that song for like 20 plus years. Surely Beyonce, I'm ready for it now. Surely. Destiny's Child, Bootylicious, sounding A-star. And if you love music from that particular era, rest assured, we have a decade station that has you covered. Whether you like the 90s, the noughties, we have Nation 90s, Nation Noughties, a sister station covering music from those particular decades. If it's more a particular type of music you're after, we have Nation Dance, nothing but bangers from Snap to the Chemical Brothers, Nation Rocks from Oasis to Welsh rock and roll royalty of the Manic Street Preachers. So much good stuff, all via one little Nation player app. So go download it to your phone, your tablet, even get it on your smart TV, and just enjoy the tunes. I mean, alternatively, if you just want to keep it local, keep it well, stick it here with us. We love that as well. But just to let you know, you've got options, right? Lots of options out there. Niall Horan and Jason Derulo on the way next. 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

0: Miley with Bass Persuade. Streams here getting a little bit nervy now. Kind of just want to sing the anthem with the Welsh boys, but that would make for bad radio, so I won't do that. Wales about to kick off against Denmark. I'm still here for the next hour or so, so I will be trying to multitask. I find that very difficult, but I'll do the best I can. I'll watch the game on silence whilst talking to you guys here. It'll be fine. News at 5 on the way next. 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
9: We're starting this hour in Gloucestershire, where a significant security operation is taking place close to RAF Fairford as part of a major counter-terror investigation. Five men who were arrested on suspicion of preparing a terrorist act are being questioned. Our reporter Sarah Rowlands has more details.
10: This all began in the early hours of this morning.
11: Police received a call relating to three suspicious vehicles travelling towards RAF Fairford. Armed officers responded and subsequently arrested five men.
10: Around 85 homes were evacuated and a 400-metre cordon put in place. Affected residents have spent the day at a nearby leisure centre, where local councillor Tristan Wilkinson is among those helping respond.
12: Most people are actually just accepting that this is an unprecedented situation. They're keen to know what happens next.
10: This military base has been in the spotlight in recent months because it's been used by the US during strikes on Iran. President Trump's given his reaction to what's happened.
13: Working with Britain, it was an amazing job. We had them under investigation. They were looking to do big damage to our fort.
10: The main message from detectives is that the incident appears to be contained.
9: Next, the Prime Minister, Andy Burnham, says he wants to see calm on all sides in Northern Ireland following controversy over a protest. Thousands of campaigners, including First Minister Michelle O'Neill and other Sinn Féin politicians, have stopped an Orange Order parade taking place in Portadown. They've been criticised by the DUP and the Northern Ireland Secretary, Sir Chris Bryant.
14: The protest that is going on at the moment is unlawful, and that's a matter for the police. The police have made it clear to people, and I would urge everybody to abide by the law.
9: An NHS trust has apologised after the medical records of three-year-old Noah Woods were inappropriately accessed. The toddler's body was found in a pond last week, a day after disappearing from a playground in Brantham in Suffolk. 10 staff have been removed from duties. And crowds have lined the streets of East Yorkshire to cheer on rugby league legend Sir Kevin Sinfield. He's begun his final MND fundraising challenge.
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9: Largely fine and dry tonight, with any rain clearing and sunny spells for many tomorrow. That's the latest. I'm Johnny Freeman.
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0: No. Don't do it to yourself. Don't think about Monday. That's future use problem. Right now, it's a Sunday. It's a time to relax and enjoy the music from Bruno Mars and this from Adele.

0: Killer classic. I haven't heard that one in ages. Going right on my playlist out on Texas. Say what you want on this Sunday afternoon, where we have more big songs coming up courtesy of Jess Glynn, Belinda Carlisle. I'll also be letting you know how you could win yourself £700,000 on Friday, all as part of Make Me a Winner. Before that, though, I'll delve into some of our local football rugby teams, see how they got on over the weekend.
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0: Sounding good, that, on your Bridge FM radio, on what has been another very exciting weekend down at Brinterion Park. Penobont beating Broughton by 2-1 in the Welsh Premier League. And, yeah, who'd have thought I'd be saying this a few years ago? Penobont chasing down TNS at the top of the table, currently second in the league. Who knows? Penobont, Bridge End, could have Champions League football next season, the way things are going. Incredible season. So die out, Penobont. Keep doing your thing. Absolutely smashing it in the football. Sadly, wasn't quite to be for the Ospreys. They lost out by 41 points to 24. Opening fixture in the United Rugby Championship against the Sharks. A tough opening day game. However, they get a try-scoring bonus point, so they don't leave completely empty-handed. But all in all, sport across our patch, across Bridge End County Borough, looking pretty good at the minute.
1: 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It's back. 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

0: Loving the country vibes to modern day pop music. It's working for me. Ella Langley with the aptly titled Choosing Texas. And that is me done and dusted. I'm going to go run into my living room, watch the second half of Wales, Denmark. Come on, boys. Come on, company. You enjoy the rest of your weekend. And I'll catch you again at the same time next week. Well, wow. Ta-da. Bridge FM
1: 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It's back. 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
1: And now, the weather.
2: Outside, gloomy skies, a persistent drizzle, and a chilly wind blowing from the west, north, east, and south. But inside, temperatures of toasty warm with a high chance of plush rugs, soft lighting, and snuggly throws. 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